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Yes, and how many times can a man turn his head and pretend that he just

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It was almost like the blues. It was almost like the blues.

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The stones we cut, the songs we made. 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

0: Live and wind through layers of time you can't divide. 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

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Wishing bone for my loved ones. 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

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Now look here. I want that guitar to fall in on that. 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Oh yeah.